0: Way, Connex, straight through. Those guys are bad. I love Connex. Anyway, and then Gravel, All I Want.
1: Bill, that's you there? About it.
0: Bill, you're there?
2: Yes, sir.
0: Wow. All right. Here we go, everybody. This is the changeover happening right now.
1: Yep.
0: Just
1: promise
0: like that.
1: We'll be perfect from now on.
0: Just like that.
1: All right. You got
2: we're
1: the music.
2: Yes,
0: we're back. All right.
1: You got the Music That Killed Disco here, KYGT Radio, 102.7 FM, or 103.9 The Goat. Greatest of all time. Yeah, you can get us on Simple Radio, TuneIn Radio, Radio Garden App, or simply go to clearcreekradio.com. All right, Bill, we got a full show tonight.
0: Big one.
2: Oh, good. All 2 hours?
0: Well, it's full. It's full of...
1: Full.
0: It's going to be like 4 hours and 2 hours.
2: Oh, okay. Got to speed them albums up.
0: It's going to be like our wings we just picked up from Pickaxe. You know, you order a 6-piece, but you really get a 12-piece because they're jumbo-sized.
1: 5 pounds.
0: That's our show today, jumbo-sized.
2: Jumbo-sized show, okay.
0: All right, here
1: Fred
0: we go.
1: Flintstone style.
0: Dinosaur bone.
1: Yeah, no. Dinosaur size.
3: Your dinosaur wings.
0: All right, what's going on?
2: Theme song here by Bob Seger.
0: All right.
1: You thank you for listening to The Goat.

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0: 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Yeah, as the cup runneth over you there, Bill.
2: Yes.
1: All right.
0: All right. What did we play?
2: Hey, we just heard our theme song by Bob Seger, Old Time Rock and Roll. You heard a little Jimi Hendrix do Foxy Lady. Deep Purple. The Woman from Tokyo.
0: Yeah, that was with Roger Glover and Joe Turner.
2: Okay. Rainbow did Stone Cold. One of my favorites, Rolling Stones, did Wild Horses. The Who, Squeeze Box. I haven't heard that since I went to the last Who concert.
0: Who?
2: Eric Clapton, Cocaine. Yeah, Who?
0: They weren't a casino band, though.
1: That's my girlfriend's new nickname.
2: No.
1: Squeeze Box. I'm just kidding.
0: Oh, boy.
1: Anyway, here we go. What are we doing next? Hey, oh, wait, we're doing animal stories.
0: And then we got PSAs.
1: Yay, animal stories.
2: I got a couple here. They're kind of long, but I'm going to cut them down short.
0: Okay.
2: So, sea turtles' nests have been spotted along North Carolina's coast this year. So they might be doing so good after that storm went through there. They had 19-foot swales coming in off the ocean. But anyway, it's second most state is tracked in the nest since 2009. It's over 300 miles of coastline for the endangered turtles, loggerheads.
0: Wow.
2: And it said right now, nesting season is winding down. Adult turtles typically lay their eggs from May to August.
0: That's awesome.
2: And they incubate in 60 days. So it sounds like they're doing well.
1: Well, yeah. I hear actually in regards to all that they just, for the first time, discovered them nesting on the West Coast.
0: Oh,
2: really?
1: Yeah. Yeah. Southern California, Huntington Beach. That area down there, I guess apparently two nests have been quarantined off by the wildlife officials down in that area. And, yeah, it's the first time in recorded history that sea turtles actually decided to make nests on the
0: west,
1: on the west
0: in the Pacific.
1: In the Pacific.
2: Well, how do they get over there? They fly across the country?
1: I think they swim all the way around. The
0: Panama
1: tip.
0: Canal. Panama Canal.
2: A long way around.
1: But I think a lot of it has to do with the fact that we also haven't had any Atlantic hurricanes this year. We've had several Pacifics. So I think they kind of want to follow where all the commotion's going for some reason.
2: So what? What do they get up in the air and follow the airplanes or what?
1: Well, no. It's an ocean. People actually navigated our globe before planes were here. You know, Magellan and, you know, all of those people on ships and stuff like that. I'm pretty sure sea turtles can accomplish the same feat. So
2: maybe they go through the Panama Canal and pay their
0: little fee and ching ching.
2: Yeah. So,
1: it's just a strange thing. This is strange times and the world's changing. So
0: we're in the Navy now.
2: Yeah, we're changing. Every day I'm getting a little older.
0: Yeah, we're not getting younger.
1: All right.
2: Hey, so you guys ever been to Bolivia?
0: Not lately.
2: No, not lately.
0: No.
2: Well, if you've been there, you might see this new wild cat, unknown species, making their appearance for the first time, and a living species has been formally named and described in more than a century.
1: All right.
2: Here, kitty. measures about 18 inches long, weighs 3 pounds, making it smaller than the average domestic cat.
0: Wow.
2: Researchers use genetic data to confirm that the cat is a new species. So there you go.
0: Wow. New cat, a species.
2: Instead of extinct, now you got new.
1: That's awesome.
0: All right. He's got a PSA or two.
1: I got a PSA. I have Main Street Restaurant open daily from 7 until 2:30 Monday through Friday or until 3 o'clock on weekends, serving breakfast and lunch in the heart of historic downtown Idaho Springs, 1518 Miner Street, 303-567-2788, or find them on Facebook. They got Eggs Benedict galore.
0: Yeah. 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
1: Markle, isn't that one of the founders?
0: Greg
1: Markle.
2: He passed away in the last year or so.
1: Yeah, so we're having a benefit kind of little deal, like where we're going to honor him, actually. And
0: Markle movie.
1: He had a lot of cool stuff he was working on, so I think they're putting it together.
2: Yeah, great guy. He was a surveyor. It was his occupation, and just a wonderful person. And
1: well, rest in peace, Mr. Markle.
0: All right, on with the show.
1: On with the show. What do we play next?
2: Hey, just turn on some Foghat.
1: All right, here we go.
0: Betcha. Great song.

0: 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What do we play, Bill?
1: Hey, did Little Fog, Had Bull for the City, Bad Company, Rock and Roll Fantasy, Molly Hatch, one of her casino bands, Flirting with Disaster, Ted Nugent, One Ear Hunting Buddies, Free for All, Triumph, Magic Power, and it is her Def Leppard Duke Fulling.
0: Yeah. Yeah, my hunting buddy's got like regular Crocodile Dundee stuff in his backyard now. That's Rick that was out there with me when we were hunting with Uncle Ted.
2: Does he have crocodiles for pets now?
0: Yeah.
2: What's going on?
0: He's over there like, with his crossbow shooting croc. Yeah.
2: Well,
0: starting rumors there. Anyways.
2: We all need to get up to Uncle Ted's house and party sometime.
0: Yeah, which house?
2: the one with the Crocs.
0: That's Waco. That'd be Waco. All right, I'm with the show.
2: What are we doing now?
0: We're doing
1: Album side by Grand Funk Railroad.
2: Here we go. We got to get this one rolling. Here, this
0: absolutely.
2: This is what I'm in an American band. Here we go.
0: Thank you for listening to The Goat.

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0: right. That about wraps up the music that killed disco here. 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Bill, what did we play?
1: Hey, you did Grand Funk Railroad album side. Oh, my God. Everybody here was loving it.
0: What an awesome band.
1: Yeah, oh, yeah. American band, Time Machine. Walk Like a Man. Some Kind of Wonderful. Shining On. Heartbreaker. Rock and Roll Fool. Locomotion. Foot Stomping Music. Mean Miss. Tracker. Take Me. Bad Time. Closer to Home. Last song.
0: All right.
1: Great. Great album set. Everybody here just loved it.
0: Awesome. Well, thank you, everybody. 2 weeks. We'll catch you then.
2: Yep. Stay tuned for Strange Notes coming up next.
0: So, yep. All right. And just remember.
2: Remember.
0: Disco sucks. Yes, it does.
2: All right, everybody.
0: Have a great night. Almost there.
2: Well, you know what?
1: Okay. What are you doing?
2: There we go.
0: 7:30.
1: There you are.
2: All right. Have a good night.
1: Nice, guys. I want you to lay your head.

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1: Hi there.
0: And me and Dirk are playing jams tonight. So, yeah, I might veer off into other areas of music that I don't normally play tonight. So it's just going to be kind of random tonight. So let's do some cramps first, and we'll see where else this takes us. Are you ready for this, Dirk?
1: All right, let's start this journey, yeah.
0: All right, here we go.
1: Okay.
0: Cramps.

0: 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Before that one was The Weirdos with Life of Crime, Generacion Suicida with Trace, and then another request by The Good Family from Dirk.
1: Yay,
0: some friends of his, the song Torches. Then we had Rex with Ride Home, Tad, which was a request also earlier today, because it's Tad Doyle's birthday, the singer of Tad. That song was Wood Goblins, and then I started tonight off with The Cramps, The Way I Walk. So, right. Yeah.
1: That's a good variety of stuff there.
0: It's pretty random tonight, I guess. I don't have any plan. Just jams, that's it.
1: Just jams.
0: Do you want to read the ads?
1: Sure, yeah. What do we got here?
0: We got 8 p.m. to 9 p.m. Mountain Moonshine, I think.
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0: Cool.
1: All right.
0: So let's start this next block with some Bowie and see where it goes from here.
1: All right, Bowie.
0: Where is it?
1: Yeah, where is that guy?
0: Oh, there he goes. All right, this is Dollar Days from his very last album.

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0: 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We had Luke Van Acker with Feels Like Love, Lower Dens with Brains. Then we had Opeth with To Bid You Farewell. Nico with Sata, and I started that block with some David Bowie, Dollar Days. And so, yeah.
1: Yeah, you were saying that was David Bowie's last. That he did great stuff up until the end. That's awesome.
0: Yeah. Well, there was that one mid part about him or during his career in the 80s with what was it?
1: When I got to know him, yeah. Let's Dance.
0: Well, Let's Dance is good.
1: Yeah.
0: But there was two albums that he had after Let's Dance. Okay. They were just really bad.
1: Okay. Well, yeah.
0: I'll play those two on his birthday. Cause I do. So every year on this show.
1: Yeah.
0: It's the beginning of the year, which is his birthday, and David Bowie's my all-time favorite. So I always play David Bowie for a full entire show.
1: Right.
0: Okay. At the very beginning, like the very first show of the year.
1: Sure.
0: So maybe I'll play his two worst albums. So I did the whole, because you were here during the last.
1: I want to say it was the German ones. Yeah.
0: Oh yeah.
1: Yeah. Those were good though. Mm-hmm. Those were really good.
0: Yeah. Maybe this time I'll do something that's really bad.
1: I don't know. It sounds like blasphemy, but okay.
0: Yeah, I can't say David. He's my all-time favorite. I can't say he did anything bad. Maybe I just haven't, it just hasn't hit me yet. Maybe those are like his best.
1: Yeah, sometimes it's a maturity thing. Maybe you haven't risen to the appreciation level or something.
0: Maybe.
1: Yeah.
0: So.
1: Sure.
0: All right. I'm going to read these last ads and then we'll get going.
1: All right.
0: So Tommyknocker Brewery and Pub. 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Rick is a retired public school teacher and college professor. He hosts the Comfort Table monthly here on KGOAT. All right. So let's get this show on the road. Here's some Ty Segall with The Only One.

0: 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They're from China. That we just now found out they're from China. I played them because I thought their name was interesting, and it ended up being a really good song. I really dug it.
1: Yeah, me too. Yeah.
0: So kind of psychedelic shoegaze. Is what Dirk and I figured we'd call it. Sure. Where in China are they from? Do you remember?
1: Oh, I don't. I couldn't pronounce it.
0: Look it up and I'll say all these.
1: It would sound like I'm making fun of it if I did. But, you know, I don't mean to.
0: I've been to China before. They make fun of us all the time.
1: Okay.
0: They laughed at me whenever I said hello. I said, shisha. And like, they laughed at me.
1: So it might be Hangzhou, Zhejiang, China.
0: All right. That's where they're from. Hangzhou, Zhejiang, China. So, okay.
1: And that's how you butcher Chinese folks.
0: We don't have a tonal language like they do. So it's always going to sound weird.
1: Oh, okay. I guess so.
0: However we just say it. All right. Then we had Ulver from Norway, Rolling Stone. And then we had Pseudo Echo with I Will Be You, The Bomb with Indecision, and Ty Segall with the song The Only One, opening that 30-minute block. So you have anything to say, Dirk?
1: I have very little to say. I recognized Pseudo Echo. I can say that. So shout out to my friend Eric, who I'm 100% sure is not listening at the moment, but he's the one that was into them.
0: Oh, yeah. Yeah, I played them because I was like, oh, this sounds like an interesting name. And I played it, and then you just started telling me all these facts about them as if you're a big fan. And I was like, why didn't you warn me it was going to be some typical new wave song?
1: Oh, well, you didn't give me a lot of chance there. It's like we flipped roles for just a second there. Like, suddenly I knew something about you didn't know.
0: All right.
1: All right.
0: Yeah, we have about 25 more minutes until the end of tonight. So let's do some Vivian Goldman, Private Armies.

0: 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Before that one was My Bloody Valentine with Sometimes. Then we had like a gothy industrial song from Sumerian Fleet with Seven Sins, which kind of came out of nowhere. And it was just way too long.
1: Just came out of the ether and went back into the ether over the radio.
0: Okay. I have to be in the mood for that type of stuff, but whatever. Yeah. Today is just random anyway. Public Image Limited, Religion, and Vivian Goldman was what we started this 30-minute block with. So, yeah. What's up?
1: Well, I was trying to figure out what that instrument was in the Public Image Limited, right? So we got marimba, xylophone.
0: But oh, yeah.
1: Crotales. Have you ever heard of crotales?
0: No, I don't. No. I never heard of it.
1: They're like cymbals, I guess, that are tuned to different keys.
0: Huh.
1: So it's like, I don't know.
0: I'll have to look that up. Crotales?
1: Talk about your random stuff. Crotales, yeah.
0: Is it K or C?
1: C.
0: C? Okay. Yeah, I'll look that up and see if that might be it.
1: But I'm, anyway, I think it's probably got to be a vibraphone.
0: That sounds like it could be.
1: Yeah. So that is exactly what we need to be focusing on right at the moment, right?
0: But, well, I like whenever we like listen to stuff together and like we're just digging into whatever other, you know, what they're playing and different guitar pedals and different instruments and what are they doing?
1: Is that phasing or flanging? Is it? Yeah. What is exactly right? That's pretty funny.
0: So
1: yeah, so I definitely was craving some guitars after that synth stuff.
0: All right. Well, I got some guitars coming up now. So we're closing the show out because I'm done for the night.
1: All right.
0: But I was just telling him about John Fahey.
1: Yeah.
0: And he says he hasn't heard him before, which surprised me because I figured you might have heard him, but
1: yeah. I like guitars. That doesn't necessarily mean I'm knowledgeable. So, okay. Let's hear them.
0: All right. So yeah, this is a John Fahey. Very different than what I normally play, but I'm just doing this just for him. So, yep. Good night. I'll be back next week. What a guy. I'll be back next week. This is Sunflower River Blues. Good night.
1: Good night.

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may you kiss the wind. Then turn from it, certain that it will love your back. May you open your eyes to water, water, waving forever. And may you, in your innocence, sail through this to that.

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It might be fun to have a kid that I could kick around. A little me to fill up with my thoughts. A little me or he or she to fill up with my dreams. A way of saying life is not a loss. I'd keep the tiger away from school and tutor him myself. Keep him from the poison of the crowd. But then again, pristine isolation might not be the best idea. It's not good trying to immortalize yourself.

学。I'd stop at one, I might attend a regular TV brood. I'd read a little liberal army in the woods. Just like these redneck lunatics I see at the local barn, with their tribe of mutant inbred piglets with cloven hooves. I'd teach them how to plant a bomb, start a fire, play guitar, and if they catch a hunter, shoot them in the nuts. I'd try to be as progressive as I could possibly be, as long as I don't have to try too much.Beginning of a great adventure. Beginning of a great adventure. Susie, Jesus, Bogart, Sam, Leslie, Jill, and Jeff. Rita, Winnie, Andy, Fran, and Jet. Boris, Bono, Lucy, Ethel, Bunny, Ridge, and Tom. That's a lot of names to try not to forget.Harry, Marlon, Mo and Steve, Lulu and Jerry Lee, Eggplant, Rufus, Dummy, Star, and the Glob. I'd need a damn computer to keep track of all these names. I hope this baby thing don't go too far. I hope it's true what my wife said to me. I hope it's true what my wife said to me. Hey, I hope it's true what my wife said to me. She says, baby, it's the beginning of a great adventure.Big beginning of a great adventure. Take a look.

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I'd raise my own bull bears to carry me to the grave, keep me company when I'm a wise and toothless clod. 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

0: بأنني That got me just about as evil as an Eskimo boy can be. 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
1: Yellow snow.
0: The deadly yellow snow from right there where the huskies go. Whereupon I proceeded to take that mitten full of the deadly yellow snow crystals and rub it all into his beady little eyes with a vigorous circular motion hitherto unknown to the people in this area, but destined to take the place of the mud shark in your mythology. 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

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I injured the fur trap. Well, he was very upset, as you can understand. And rightly so, because the deadly yellow snow crystals had deprived him of his sight. 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

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And it was at that precise moment that he remembered an ancient Eskimo legend wherein it is written on whatever it is that they write it on up there, that if anything bad ever happens to your eyes as a result of some sort of conflict with anyone named Nanook, the only way you can get it fixed up is to go trudging across the tundra, mile after mile. Trudging across the tundra, right down to the parish of St. Alfonso.

0: Yes, indeed. Here we are.
1: At St. Alfonso's Pancake Breakfast, where I stole the margarine and wheedled on the bingo cards and blew up the latrine. I saw a handsome parish lady make her entrance.

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If I was ready, willing, and able to pay him his regular fee, he would drop all the rest of his pressing affairs and devote his attention to me.

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1: But I got the crystal ball,
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He says, oh yes, my love, I'll get you most, most anything. What did he do? What did he do? He got himself a pistol, and it was a .44.

baby. I just wanna be your man.

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difference between you and a fool. 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

0: Now we would like to have Jack Logan give us a good number. 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He's got a wonderful wife. 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I'd rather talk about her as him any day. So she's a wonderful person. And Texas is just a musician.
1: Why, wait a minute, let's play Far in the Mountain.
0: Far in the Mountain is a good one.
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Right now, we would like to turn Brad Keith loose on a number here that he does a wonderful job playing. It's called the Bluegrass Breakdown.

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1: Spike Lee was a bad man, everybody knows. Spent $100 for just one suit of clothes. He was a bad man, that mean old Spike Lee. Spike Lee loaded cotton, weighed 500 pounds, carried along in a Gatling gun and drug him to the ground. He was a bad man, that mean old Spike Lee. It was in a hustling bee joint where the Mississippi run. Spike Lee killed Billy DeLine with a smoking 41. He was a bad man, that mean old Spike Lee. The high sheriff asked the deputy, how can it be? You can arrest everybody but the mean old Spike Lee. He is a bad man, that mean old Spike Lee. And the deputy told the new sheriff, double up my fee, and I'll go get that outlaw by the name of Spike Lee, cause he's a bad man, that mean old Spike Lee. Gentlemen of the jury, what do you think about that? Spike Lee killed Billy DeLine's about a $5 Stetson hat. He was a bad man, that mean old Spike Lee. Billy was in the card house and kneeling on the floor. Spike Lee pulled the trigger of his red hot 44. He was a bad man,

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Deputy took old Stagger Lee and he marched him off to jail. He was a bad man, that mean old Stagger Lee. The judge said, Mr. Stagger Lee, Mr. Stagger Lee, I'm gonna hang your body.

0: Dallas, his head way up high. 12 o'clock we killed him, was all glad to see him die. He was a bad man, that mean old Thacker Lee. He was a bad man, that mean old Thacker Lee.
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And Boor and Shipley. Don't hear that every day. And started off with Jackson Brown. Coming up next, John Mayall.

0: saxophone for the Solomon, and trumpet for the Mitchell. Thank you, everyone. 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

0: a dream I was told that my princess would wake.
1: Donovan, Elvin Bishop. Grateful Dead next. Black Peter. And finish it off with Tom Waits. It's over.

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But underneath, there's an expression that the makeup is not making. 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There's an art to the laughter, there's a science.

live to hear the slackjaw gasping. 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And when the children raise up a giant shield of laughter, it's just like they're fending off death. 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
1: This is mighty crazy to keep on rubbing at the same old thing. And that's exactly what it is. I ain't jiving neither. Yes, it is. It's mighty crazy. It's mighty crazy. It's mighty crazy. It's mighty crazy.

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Now Annie Creedy, you know it's crazy to keep on rubbing at that

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Now, ain't you crazy? You know it's crazy.

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Sister told Mama, said, all right, Mama, I will. She had a boyfriend. He drank wine. So sis didn't know what it was, and so he brought a drink one morning. Sis got to do the same old thing, though. So he give her a drink, and she said, I'm ready now. So Mama said, what you so happy for? She said, well, Mama, I'm just ready to wash today. She didn't know what had happened. And so sis said, let's go. Mama said, you're walking mighty fast. She said, well, I can't help it. I'm going on over here and get it over. That's my sister. And so Mama, trading right along behind, said, that girl is sure going to wash today. All right, they got there. My sister went to turn it out. Tub but tub. Old Mama didn't have a chance to rub. Wasn't it crazy? Now, wasn't it crazy? You know it's crazy to keep on rubbing at that. Mama said, girl, what's the matter with you? Yesterday you couldn't wash at all. Come to find out you wash no more. Said, Mama, you getting old. I got to look out for you now. That wine talk. She said, whatever move you in, I hope you've been tomorrow morning. Sis said, just one more. And said, Mama, excuse me. She said, one more what? Said, one more tub. I'm ready to rub. So the next morning, they're going to go out and do that same washing. Sis run around the corner, reach up on the house and brought that filth out. So Mama said, that girl is going a mighty long time. And she went around and said, look at here, girl, what you doing? So, oh, Mama, excuse me, you called me fat. That ain't nothing but a little drink of wine. She said, what is wine? Say, you know you take second minute in church. Say, every Sunday morning, they give you wine and cracker. She said, that's true. I said, well, here, Mama, take a little tea. She said, well, I guess I will, but I think I'm out of my place. So Mama turned up and taking a little taste, and she handed it back to Sissy. Uh-uh, so give me that stuff back here. She tastes pretty good there. Mom said, I've got to wash with you today. So Sissy, let's go. So they broke over to the tank, and they both began to think about that lonesome drain. And, you know, sister had to rub both. Mama had to tug.

0: 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And let the wind.
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Echoes, Pink Floyd, The Grateful Dead, Easy Wind, and we started it off with Uriah Heep. Coming up next on The Goat is 10,000 Maniacs.

That was the Andrew Sisters. Before that, we heard Joe Jackson covering the Beatles' Eleanor Rigby, the Grateful Dead, El Paso, and Lady Gaga made an appearance. Next up is Elusive Butterfly, Bob Lind. This is from 1966.

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1: If you'll just let me know as soon as you can, Mrs. Bancroft. 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
0: Hello?
1: I don't understand.
0: Are you feeling okay?
2: Day after day.
1: Since you've just arrived.
2: Love turns gray.

the psychostatic moment. The patchwork starscape curtain is drawn back on judgment, and eyes can almost depict the numberless souls ascending the aurora like moons. Hearts in hand, throneward. A universe's song about to begin a new refrain.

All right, I had somebody call. I got to clear something up. You just called me. That is not from the Hoya Hoya CD. That one actually is Habib, and it's called Gal Costa. And it is from a World CD. So I was thinking of another CD I got that's a lot like that. So just clear that up. Look for Gal Costa, and it's called Habib, H-A-B-I-B. All right, this is something called Veterans.

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1: T-Bone Walker, Fine Young Cannibals, Joe Jackson. We had Even Kumquats Get the Blues. That was from various artists in the county. That was off of Goat Tracks. And we started off with Evangeline, Emmylou Harris. Next up, Harry Nilsson.

0: Thank you very much. Thanks a lot.
1: Fleetwood Mac. We heard Emmylou Harris, Garth Brooks, and Dean Martin. Coming up next, Chris Isaak.

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